Alpha Alpha 8, Whiskey India, Kilo Delta 8, WTG. This is Tom calling.

0: This is Mike Whiskey 7 Echo Uniform Golf. And testing my radio. So I'm apologising if anyone's getting annoyed by what I'm doing, but seeing if the radio is actually holding the repeater open. Like I say, this is MW7EUG portable testing access into HubNet.
1: MW7EUG, I think it is. Yep, the David. 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Yeah, that was a nice solid signal, no problem at all. 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And if you go on to listen live, it's about a 20-second delay. 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

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The system doesn't drop me. I have a feeling that I might be losing some packets, but I'm just going to keep talking for a minute and seeing what happens. From MW7EUG portable, sorry if I'm annoying anyone with testing on PubMed. 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
2: 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Do you copy?
1: M0 EMT, I think that's Echo Mike Tango. M0 EMT, VK5 ACX. G'day. Good morning, I would say, for you at the moment. And good afternoon. Although it's coming up to 16:45 at the moment, give or take. And then this way's Mike, Mike India, Kilo Echo, retired this way. Back to you.
2: Hello, Mike. And this side is Mark, Mike Alpha Romeo Kilo. I'm coming through the phone. I hope it's working okay, Mike. Sat on the
1: Yeah, the audio is average, okay, Matt.
2: We copy in. VK4
1: nothing
2: Alpha,
1: to
2: Mike Zero.
1: Make the top down and out, right?
2: The name is Mark.
1: It'll do. Running a phone here.
2: Coming through a platform.
1: I'm
2: at
1: the boat.
2: So I hope the audio's okay.
1: Visiting.
2: On the beach and
1: I'm down at the old Adelaide
2: Blackfield
1: Coastal Radio Station. Come here on Wednesdays to knock around with a couple of other guys. And mostly just sit around eating cake, drinking coffee. I'm in the old transmitter room at the moment because when you called, I was watching a YouTube video of an upcountry guy talking about keeping dingoes. And he got one on the screen there, so it was interesting to watch him with his 8-year-old dingo. Back to you, Mark.
2: M0 VMT returning to you, Mike. I think I missed a bit of that over. I don't know if this system's reliable regarding an Android phone, Mike. Dingoes, I've got a dingo. Sorry about that. Breaking my transmission. It's currently in a kennel while I sun it up here in Ainapa on the beach, Mike. Yeah, very good. Dingoes. And you're having cake. Sounds good, that, Mike. Back to you, M0 VMT.
1: Yeah, I'll just check that call sign, Mike. Is it M0 Victor Mike Tango or M0 Echo Mike Tango, Mike? You might want to put me right on that. Yeah, just running my mobile phone here at the moment. We had the HF gear on earlier on. Not that I use it, I don't, but the other guys do. So HF is not really up to much at the moment, unfortunately. And it's bleak out there. We've got extremely thick grey cloud and some massive rain showers coming across from the northwest. If you were to look at our rain radars here, you'd see how bad it is. It's been like that all week. We've had way too much rain. Never had this much rain in many years, I would say. But okay, the farmers could do with it. But it's no good if you want to ride your bike or get out and about. It's way too wet, Mark. This is VK5 ACX. Back to you.
2: Hey, VK4ASX, M0VMT, Victor, Mike, Tango. Is the suffix Mike fine on the weather? Well, it's the winter time your way, isn't it? Summer back in the UK. I flew out here on Friday, Mike. Was it Friday? Yeah, I think it was Friday. Yeah. Got you getting memory loss. 57. 56, sorry. Yeah. Well, it'll do the plants good, I guess. And that. But, yeah, when we left the UK, it was rather wet. I work outside, and I got absolutely sick of it, Mike, to be quite honest with you. For the time of the year, we was getting April weather. At the end of May, beginning of June, it,

0: Just see if I've got it, Mike. Yeah, I think I've got it. I'm going to have to look at this PTT on this Android phone and see what's going on with it, Mike. But I like HF back home. I go portable as well. Right, Mike, I'm going to sign with you. Thanks for coming back to my call and confirming that this this mobile phone works while I'm just sat up beach, spending a bit of time in it. So you have a good day, enjoy the cakes and all that business, and look forward to the next one, whether it's on Grandmeister, on here, or D-Star. Victor Kilo 4 Alpha Charlie X-Ray. 5 Bravo 4 stroke M0 VMT. 7-3 Mike, bye bye, all the best.
1: No worries, Mark. You just moved me 1,000 kilometres east, calling me a VK4. I'm a VK5, South Australia, not Queensland. That's okay. Doesn't matter. Doesn't matter at all. So I'll leave you with it, and I'll get back to YouTube and see how this old fella is going on that's talking about dingoes. 73s. And if you go to my QRZ page and you want to have a look at some photographs, not for me, but for the old Adelaide Coastal Radio Station, which is where I am, if you go to my QRZ page and follow the link that's at the top of the page, it'll take you to a whole bunch of photographs to look at if you've got nothing else better to do. So I'll say 73s, wish you all the best, from VK5ACX, portable at VK5CRS, and I wish you all the best, mate. Cheers, home go.
0: K50VMT, 9 up for the final. I'll check that out when I get back to the UK, or maybe if I can see the screen on the beach here, and on my QRs that said login. Mike, and check the club station out. 73, all the best, bye-bye.

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0: 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Yeah, morning, Mike. It's Kev Kilo Echo Victor. I sent you an email, the MagLoop controller. You may have not seen it yet, but anyway, I sent it to you. I won't hold it too long, because the area I'm going through, I will start to drop out. I'm in the countryside. Back to you, Mike. 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
1: 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Yeah, I got it. Thank you very much for that. And a quick peruse. And I'll pass it on to G4WIF. Yeah, thank you very much for that.
0: 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Roger, okay, Mike. Yeah, if you need any more info, if you decide or someone decides to build it, I've got a bit of software for the display. I'm sure I've got a piece of software for programming the display. But all right, I'll leave it at that because I don't want to drop out of QSO. So I wish you 7-3 and have a good day. Catch you later. 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
1: MW7EYC. Yeah, you did drop out, but I got the gist of it. Okay, not a problem. Take care, and hope to catch you again. 73 for now. Cheers, man.
0: Yeah, 73's Mike. Catch you later. Cheers.

0: 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Anybody like a radio check? As opposed to sending dead carriers every few minutes. Yeah, there was a station came back to me then, but there's a lot of noise with your transmission. Just try again. G7SYY Mobile. G7SYY. I'm only getting... I just heard you... My call sign, and that was about it. I don't know whether you're quite away from the repeater. Well, say the location this side. I'm in the just outside the town of Chorley on the west Pennine Moors. G7SYY.
1: Yeah, you're working fine in ARP, Steve. Can't hold it. MM9S, are you?
0: Okay, thanks for that, Gordon. I'm not a bad elevation from where I am here. I'm just trying this new radio, an extremely expensive Bofeng Mini. There you go. I'm just changing the antenna on it to over a little bit more gain. Okay, Gordon, catch you later, my friend. Thanks for coming back. G7SYY Mobile.

0: Okay, John, name this idea is Steve. The location, I'm on the West Pennine Moors, Lancashire. I'm about 5 miles, possibly, from to the east of the town of Chorley. I'm just walking around with a handheld, a 5-watt handheld, working into RP, which is possibly, well, it's over 10 miles away from where I am anyway. So, not doing too bad. You're coming over okay, John, to this side, because it's 100% from where you are. And it's not a bad day up here at the moment. I'm just hoping I get round. I'm just taking my dog round this quarry and these woods, and then before I start work, and then I'll probably not get a chance to get on the radio again for the rest of the day. But yeah, you're coming over okay, John. No problem whatsoever from this side. G7SYY pedestrian mobile.
1: Mike 7 Lima Foxtrot Whiskey Mobile returning. Thanks for that, Steve. Thanks for that, mate. That little Bowfang's working well for you, mate. Nice audio. Working really well. You're clearly getting into them, but you're okay. I won't hold it with you, mate. It's normally quite busy this time in the morning. Have a good shift, mate, and you enjoy your walk around the woods and the quarry. And don't work too hard. Mike 7 Lima Foxtrot Whiskey Mobile there. Passing it back to you, mate, for a final.
0: Yeah, okay, John. I'm almost in the quarry now. I can't weigh this up myself because I'm pretty deep inside this quarry. Yet the repeater's that far away, and I still get a really good signal in here. So it makes a bit of a change. But yeah, I only got this radio I think last week, possibly the week before, and I usually walk around with a Quan Cheng. I thought I'd try one that you'd be like, and I wasn't too impressed with it when I first got it, but after changing the antenna with something with a little bit more gain on it, 2 dB gain on it, the stock antenna, it wasn't very good at all, but it made a difference. It does seem okay. I've been taking to the same place that I take the other radios, and I seem to be getting into repeaters more or less the same. Yeah, so it's not doing too bad. Like I say, the battery life seems about the same. Plus the fact I can charge this up anyway, you know, I don't need USB-C charging on this one, so and it does seem to work okay. We'll see how it goes. Anyway, John, enjoy the rest of your day, and I'm just basically following my dog, make sure no other dogs come round the corner. it's pretty quiet up here at the moment. All the best, John, 7-3, I hope to catch you again sometime. G7SYY, clear. Ta-ra, mate.
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3: Hello, Steve. It's Sierra Golf Alpha, G6 Sierra Golf Alpha. Yeah, I've been listening. It's the first time I've ever done this on this particular... Well, I don't know what it is, hubnet or something, but I'm literally using FM into GB3LL, Hungolan, I think. So, yeah, very new to me. Good morning.
0: Yeah, okay, give me a name on your next door. The name this side here is Steve. You're coming over really well at this side. I'm not getting any white noise at all. I've got a good path between me and the repeater. I said to John before we're speaking to it, I'm probably 10 miles, possibly a little bit more away from the repeater. But you're coming in well. The audio's really nice. It's not digital on here. It sounds really nice. Well, put it this way. I think have I heard you talking in a pub? I'd know it were you. Basically, it doesn't sound robotic or anything. It sounds nice. That can't really fault it at this side. G7SYY mobile.
3: G7SYY, G6SGA. Great, lovely. I'm glad of the report. There was somebody keying up earlier, but it wasn't me. But I came back to you because I was just testing to see whether or not, in fact, I got a simplex FM connection. So I'm quite impressed now. You enjoy your day in the quarry, Steve. My name.

0: Steve also. Steve, Stephen, or you, whichever you like. Yeah, have a good day. Chase the dog. Golf 7, Sierra Yankee, stroke B, G6S, GA, stroke, nothing.
1: G7SYY, and all that. You okay, Steve? Thanks for that. Just come back with your location before you disappear. I mean, I forgot that you didn't give it me.
0: No, I didn't give it yet, because I thought, you know, QIZ.com these days. I'm in just fractionally north of Stoke-on-Trent, a place called Torque. Torque with an E on the end. Go.
1: Yeah, okay, Steve. Yeah, I think we may have spoke before. But, yeah, you are coming over. You're exceptionally good at this size here. Like I say, I'm just using a little Borfanger VV5R Mini, I think it is. And I've only had this one a couple of weeks. I used to walk around with another Chinese radio, Quan Cheng, or an old Icon. but you are coming over okay, no problem whatsoever. Yeah, this is okay on hub desk. I usually use it in the mornings, I don't use it much at night. It's alright, just keep the orbit short. I mean, sometimes I've tried to make schedules with different people, and you come on here in the morning, and I've booked them for over, going on for 2 hours. That non-stop. So I try to do a bit of radio etiquette and keep it a little bit shorter. So okay, Steve. Wish you all the best, my friend, and I'll just continue with this walk through the quarry. I'm actually in the quarry now, so you might start losing me a little bit. G7SYY mobiles. 7-3, Steve. Hope to catch you again.
0: Yeah. Okay. 7-3s. Have a good day. Just for info, you're coming through really nice, no issues whatsoever. So whichever hole you're in, it must be bouncing the signal around. Have a good day. G7 Sierra Yankee Yankees, G6 SGA. Bye.
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2: 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Very good morning to you, Steve.
1: 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Thanks for coming back to the call, but I think I'm going to lose you a little bit in a moment. I'm entering quite a deep quarry here. I'm about 10 miles from the repeater. Yeah, I think we have spoken before. Just refresh me on the name and the location. The name here is, you've got my name is Steve. A location, I'm on Angles Arc. About 6 miles sort of to the east of Chorley. Basically the foothills of the Pennines. G7SYY mobile.
2: 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Yes, okay, Steve. Yes, I was actually going to compound the situation with the other station as well. The name is Steve. So there would have been 3 Steves in QSO. But unfortunately, other chaps disappeared. But yes, we have spoken 2 or 3 occasions in the past, Steve. We're located down in Redditch, so we're about 25 miles south of Birmingham, and a little bit of a damp start to the morning. I think it might be starting to dry up a little bit now, but there's definitely a bit of a damp start to the day, Steve. Anyway, back around to you from G4MUV.
1: 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Excuse the noise of a helicopter going over. but you're coming over very well at this side. No problem whatsoever. Yeah, it's not too bad here. There has been a bit of rain during the night. The path's a bit wet. And I don't know whether I'm going to get to my destination. We're still getting a little bit nearly 12 now, but it's still like a coil spring in the morning. So I'm just having to walk up to a bit of a forest round a little bit further up, and then I'm making my way back to the car just to park the car up. But I'm actually in a quarry now. This is what I was saying to the other station, Steve, is that I've literally got rock on each side of me now from here, and to say, I was really surprised when I found I could actually access it.

from here. So if I am disappearing, Steve, let me know on the next over. But I'm actually in a disused quarry, Leicester Mill Quarry, it is. Not been used in the 1920s, I think, something like that. But there's rocks at either side of me. Just go walk through and come out to the other side. Over to you, Steve, G7SYY Mobile.

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1: Yeah, you're still in, Steve. Okay, Steve, just to go again, you're a little bit broken up on me, but I imagine it's this side over.
2: No, it's the other Steve that's disappeared, Steve.
1: Okay, I'm going to disappear myself at the moment, so I will start losing the repeater any moment. Only for about 10 or 15 minutes, like I was to walk out the other side. But as I say, I'm still pretty surprised. I'm getting out in a quarry. There's got to be some reflections on the rock faces at this side. Otherwise, I cannot see it getting into that repeater, which I'm completely surrounded by rock. So there you go. Okay, Steve, I will catch you a little bit later on, and I will stay monitoring until the signals come back, and hope to catch you again sometime. G7SYY Mobile.

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0: Yeah, my 7, Lingua Foxtrot Whiskey, I think it is. From the EI3GUB. 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Hot copy.
1: Yeah, roger that, my friend. Mallorca. Well, what a lovely place. Could you come back with your name? That'd be great. The name here is John. My location is North Wales. I'm in a town called Bothwellwythin, outside the Marble Church. If you were to Google the Marble Church, that's where I am at the moment. Back to you.
0: Yeah, my 7, LFW from EI3GUP returning. The operation name is PASS, like Papa Alpha Tango. As I said, currently the location is Echo Alpha 6. I live in, it's a semi-retirement residence. I have a place in Santa Pons. It's not far from the city center, and I have an apartment there, and I usually go out there in March, around the 10th or 12th of March, and I stay till the end of August, September, and I'm enjoying every bit of it. I've been doing it now for quite a few years. The health reason isn't great, but we manage. I do live out there, as I say, a little bit. I have a radio, complete HF and amateur station there, and I come back to Ireland in August, September. To yourself, John?
1: Mike 7 Lima Foxtrot Whiskey Mobile returning. Yeah, all copy, Pat. Well, that sounds like a very pleasant retirement. That sounds absolutely lovely. I hope I can do that one day. A nice little place near Santa Ponza sounds absolutely lovely. I've only got my foundation license, Pat, so I haven't really done anything with HF yet. So I do a lot of HF monitoring. I listen to some of the boys and listen to number stations and HF transatlantic planes, things like that. I'm quite new to the hobby, but I'm enjoying it so far. It means that while I'm out and about, which I often am, I can meet new people like yourself, Pat. So yeah, it's all good. I won't hold it long with you, Pat. I'm expecting a call off the wife to go and collect her from the hospital, so I won't stay on too long. So I'll pass it back to you for the final, Pat, but it's been a pleasure talking to you.
0: Yeah, Mike 7 LFW from 3GUB. The age group on this side, John, is 76, and I've been licensed for approximately 26 to 30 years. So good luck with the hobby, and pop into my QRZ page, and as I said, if you hear me on again, give me a shout. 73 for the moment. Have a good one, and we'll catch you further on. Bye-bye.
1: Yeah, 73's, Pat. You enjoy the rest of your day, mate. Yeah, good man. Speak to you soon, buddy.

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1: Yeah, Mike 7 Juliet Tango Victor, Mike 9 KBW, sound absolutely brilliant, my friend.
0: Mike 7 Juliet Tango Victor returning. Yeah, no, thanks very much for that. So I've had a move around in my shack and I've just making sure that I've still got everything working. So thanks very much for that.
1: It was one of the clearest audios that I've heard on Upnet, to be fair. Okay, my friend, have a good day and catch you again soon. Mike 9 KBW.
0: Mike 7 Juliet Tango Victor, yeah, and you mate, have a nice day and hopefully I'll catch you on here again. So I'll say 732 and I'll finish off sorting out the rest of my shack. So thank you very much. 73.

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1: 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I'm W7EUG.

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1: Station calling, reading you quite faintly to have net probably 4 and 4. 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
0: Good afternoon, this is Golf Zero, India, Uniform, Echo, Stroke M, and my name is John, G0 IUE Mobile, and I'm located in Corsham in the County of Wiltshire. Back to you from Golf Zero, India, Uniform, Echo Mobile.
1: India Uniform Echo, very good afternoon, John. The name here is Navid Delta Alpha Fox Yankee Delta Delta. Southeast of the town of Caernarfon in northwest Wales.
0: Navid, nice to speak to you. Coming through very well to me. I'm mobile at the moment. I'm on 6 metres. Coming in through MB7 IUE, a 6 metre gateway. It's actually at my house. I'm heading home. I've just been to a local radio club to do some auditing of our equipment and stuff. So I'm on my way home now, and I just thought I'd try my 6 metre gateway for on a rare occasion I fire it up. So seems to be working okay. So I'm about 10 miles northeast of Bath, where it's 19 degrees and overcast. Back to you from Golf Zero, India Uniform Echo Mobile.
1: Zero India Uniform Echo, that's absolutely fantastic to be working you via a 6 metre gateway. 270 in DMR is pretty.

I'm on 6 metres. Using a 706 Mark II to a dual band 2 metre and 6 metre antenna on the roof of the car. I can almost see the gateway location now. I'm about a mile away from it. It's 5 and 9 plus. It gets very little use on 6 metres, but I've kept it going for about 6 or 7 years now. But very seldom do I have a QSO through it. So it's nice to work you today. I'm almost home now from Golf Zero India Uniform Echo Mobile.

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1: Only got about two words of that. I wish you 7-3 and thanks for the contact. Golf 0, India, Uniform Echo Mobile on 6 meters there.
0: Absolutely up the wall. Oh dear. Sorry she didn't get the last over from me, from MW7EUG.
1: Hey, 73, bye for now, David. Thanks for the call. 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
1: You're sounding good.

Thank the Lord, thank you very much. Cheers, Jeremy, listening.

Come back to me. I was trying to get on my other node, which is linked to Echo Link, so I see myself on the dashboard now.

I've got YSX back on. Thank you for whoever sorted that one out. And I'm not sure what the problem was. If anybody can come back to me and tell me, be interested to know. G8NAI, listen.

back on next time. Should be getting on this, I suppose. There we go. I'm not sure why it's not working on the my other node. Through Echolink, anyway. All very mysterious, but if anybody come back to me and tell me what was going on with the Wires X and whether I helped with my information to get it back online, I'd like to know. Thank you. Nice, by the way.

I think it's not working on that. I'll make a link. I've got it in listen only mode, I think. But like I say, come on, somebody, come back and tell me what's going on with YZX, you know.

and talk group, whatever you call them, on YSF-14, which is gets me into the Hubnet system. So that's how I'm getting into Hubnet. Only as a trial today, I've just set up a new hotspot and just seeing what it will do. I can actually see pretty much a Hubnet analog repeater from where I am. So I certainly don't need to do it with this complexity, Jay. GHNSZ. Well, it coming through. Everything clear, nice audio, everything. That's lovely, as they say in Wales, don't they? Mike, you're coming through fantastic, and I've written notes down, and yeah. You got me a little bit confused with the DMR to YSF, because I've got

0: I've got a couple of DMR rigs. And one time I did do that on Parishfall, where I used my, my YSF, well, the Yaesu rig, yeah? So, well, it's a similar thing. So, I'm not sure if you're using a DMR rig or a Yaesu rig. But, yes, I've done that myself in the past where I can use the... It's a bit confusing, don't it? I set a Pi Store hotspot and DMR rigs, but you don't... It's on all the time. It's lovely, jubbly. It don't fail me whatsoever, touch wood. But I mainly use that for DMR, not just the hubnet. Other things like pub watch and shop watch. Hey, Jai.
1: Yeah, very good, Jay. Golf 8 November, Sierra Zulu. Well, just to be even more clever, I'm now through GB7CC, which is our local analog hubnet link. So I don't know if that sounds any different. And yes, you're right. It's a DMR handheld or dual DMR and analog FM handheld. You can go both ways on the PiStar node. You can go DMR to YSF. And you can also go YSF to DMR if you wish. So it just depends on which radio you've got and whether you you want to cross mode with the little node, Jay. But anyway, I'll make this the final if I may. I've got some chores I need to be doing. So enjoy the rest of the day. Very nice to work you through various modes. And we'll maybe hear you again. G810AI, G810SZ in Cheltenham. Clear for now. Bye-bye.
0: Yeah, okay, appreciate you coming back to me. Thanks for that, yeah. Like I say, all these things are sensitizers. Yes, I think I've got GB7 Charlie. Was that where you were coming through? I forget now, to be honest with you. I've got the dashboard on, you see. I like all that sort of thing, it's marvellous. Surprised me making HI, so. Alright, like I say, yeah, PiStar, see, I just leave that running, you see, I'm not really touching it, to be honest with you, and I forget how I set it up, but I don't think I've got the YSF thing on at the moment, because I don't really need it. But I did do it one time, and it didn't play up at all. It was absolutely fantastic, you know, very versatile, so yeah, good stuff. Keep in touch, Mike, and thanks again. G8LAI.
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get your tanks sorted out, the Wireless X problem. Very kind of you. Well, it needs sorting, didn't it? You know, what can we do? Hubnet without Wireless X? Terrible. G8 on the high clear, standing by.

What's nobody's come back and said, thanks to you for, you know, highlighting the problem on YFX, because I'm sure there was a problem. Don't think it's me going nuts. Mind you, I may be nuts. Cabbage hole nuts. But nobody's come back and said, thanks to you for letting us know the problem, which is a bit of a shame, really. But anyway, thanks to whoever has sorted it out. But it would have been nice if somebody come back and say, you know, whatever I've reported has helped the HubNet system. That's all I'm going to say on that. Don't need to say any more. I'll be accused of being a blabbermouth. Cheers, GHII, listening.

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1: 20DIQ. Good evening, or well, afternoon, Andy. Hope you're well, mate. It's Andy here in sunny North Wales, mate, at Port Madoc, on holiday, Andy, over.
0: Zero DIQ. Yeah, thought it was you, Andy. Yeah, good afternoon to him. You sent some of that sun this way. It's heavily overcast here in Suffolk at the moment. So, yeah, not much brightness here at the moment, Andy, over.
1: GW6OHM. Okay, Andy. Yeah, this morning it was raining and what have you, and very overcast, not very nice, and we went down to Barmouth this morning, and the weather picked up, and it's quite nice now. A little bit cloudy, but still sunny, bit of a breeze. So far this week, we've managed to dodge the rain, and we've had some nice weather. Been to Llandudno, went to Anglesey, and where else did we go? Through Lambris Pass, you know, and around Snowdon and what have you. And that's been really nice, Andy. Back to you.

0: Oh, copy. It's nice and glad you're having a good trip there. And have the weather stayed. How long are you there for? A week or you got another week, have you?
1: Zero DIQ GW6 OHM. Okay, Andy. Yeah, we came down on Saturday and we go home on Saturday. I think the plans are tomorrow we're just going down to Port Maddox and have a walk around the town and perhaps have a coffee or whatever. And that's about it tomorrow. Done quite a bit of travelling. Dad's with me, by the way, and so is Angela. Like I said, we're staying in Haven Holiday Park at Port Maddox, using an ICOM 2820 and the good old faithful flower pot on about a 20-foot pole, Andy, bungeed to the veranda, plastic veranda railings, Andy. Back to you.
0: Zero DIQ, portable. Yeah, okay, but it's all working well. It's all working well. I'm just running back into my node that's on the works vehicle, and yeah, just using an Airtone 868 today with a little one of those little lapel mics, so that I've got an earpiece in, and I can just pick up the mic. As and when I can, convenient, I think I should say, as I am at work. But anyway, nice to hear you, and glad, hope Les as well. Haven't spoken to him for quite some time, so hope he and Angela, of course, keep him well, over.
1: GW6OHM. Yes, we're all fine. And say, Dad's enjoying the time away and the scenery and so on, so that's good, mate. Okay, Andy, great to talk to you. I don't know what link we're going through. I'm using MB7ILP, which is the local gateway. I think it may be Vogel in Port Maddox or somewhere, but I'm not sure what we're actually connected to, so perhaps you can tell me, mate. Other.
0: Seeing from here. So I'm just on my, I don't know if you know, we are on Hubnet, so it's coming through Hubnet. Not usually on Hubnet, actually, I just thought I'd come on here for a change, to be honest. But anyway, you're working well into the system there, Andy, over.
1: Hey, Andy, yeah, many thanks for coming back and letting me know about the Hubnet. Seems a bit quiet then. They must be all asleep, I reckon, after dinner. Anyway, leave it with you. Don't work too hard this afternoon, mate. I know you what you get up to, but don't work too hard and avoid the rain. 2E0 DIQ portable, GW6OHM, I suppose portable as well.
0: DIQ portable. Yep, okay, Andy. Will we see where Ipswich? I might be over at Ipswich for the East Suffolk rally, but I thought that'd be a bit much after all.
1: Missed a little bit that, Andy, but I gathered what you were saying about the Ipswich rally. No, won't be attending, mate. After I've driven back on Saturday, the last thing I want to do is go down to Ipswich, so the answer's no. I'm just trying to think the next rally we might see you. Barford, possibly, if you go to Barford, Andy. And then we're going to be at the Ramsey Royal Museum Bank Holiday Monday rally, which was the St. Neots rally. Andy, that's now at Ramsey, and I think that's about it. Bit of a shame that they cancelled the Bury St Edmunds rally. Possibly you know more about it than I do. Hi. 2E0 DIQ G6OHM.

0: probably doing it through this year. I probably won't worry about doing any others. As the Bury one's cancelled. Well, yeah, it's just a anybody put in to do it, I think, is the main problem. They had a committee meeting and realised they got nobody to do it. There we are. They have their reasons, I suspect. Anyway, I'll let you get on. I better carry on working. I've got another big head to do now. But at least the weather's not too hot today. A bit humid, but not too hot. GW6RHM20DIQ.
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1: Golf 4YCA, 8 Yankee, Papa Lima.
0: Good afternoon to Yankee Papa Lima. Turn the volume down, you're very loud. good afternoon. We have worked before, I'm sure. My name's Peter and I'm in Chester, over.
1: Right, okay, Peter. Yeah, name this end is also Pete. And I'm in Southport. I've been just working through a lot of repeaters and other stations just to see what I could work. I'm relatively new to the area, if you like, and really I was telling another chap before, done more listening than talking, so I'm delighted to make contact with you. I've called out all over the show and it seems to be very quiet, but so your calling out there gives me a little bit of encouragement, shall we say. I'm just making a note of times and everything. I do like to still make a written log entry to things when I work them. But I don't think I've even worked through this particular repeater before. I don't know. Let me just have a think about this. Sorry, I'm just hesitating. I'm trying to think aloud here. It has been a regular repeater for some time. I've got that. Sorry, I'm hesitating now. I'm trying to get my thoughts together and conscious that I might time out, and I don't want to do that with you. But your lovely signal in, no problem at all. And I'm pretty sure I have worked through this repeater many times, but not on this particular rig, which is quite new to me. It is a digital rig, but obviously we're not on digital now. But I'm testing my parameters there. Been licensed for some time, as you might tell by the call sign, but I've entered the 21st century and got myself a digital set. Don't know fully what I'm doing with it as yet, but at least I've got the capability, shall we say. Anyway, I feel as all my time out here, so let me put it back to you, Peter, in Chester. You live there, you're visiting, what have you. G4YCA, G8YPL.
0: Yeah, okay, Pete, all copied, okay. No problem whatsoever. All copied, fine style. We have worked before. I'm in Chester. I'm at the home.

0: home location, but I'm filling out the garden at the moment, playing with my new handy dandy. I got off about 2 weeks ago. I just charged up the batteries again. It's a Quansheng, very cheap and cheerful. Just 2 meters and 70 cents, and of course the air vans. It probably does a lot of other things, but the information document came in a kind of translated Chinese, and they're not very easy to understand. But anyway, I thrust it out, and I've got it programmed for this repeater. If I was upstairs at home in one of the bedrooms, I'd probably be able to get into MP, which would be probably the nearest repeater to you, that's on 2 meters. But at the moment I'm working through Guy Gurley repeater, TV3, what is it? Oh, I can't remember, but anyway, it's in Guy Gurley, which is around about 13 miles away. And providing I sit in a certain part of the garden, I can get into this repeater and sort of listen to it quite comfortably. But, yeah, fine on you being newly licensed. Well, it's a good idea to have a good listen round before you do the right transmitting. You get an idea of how to do things, which is probably a good idea. Trouble is, you'd probably pick up a lot of bad habits as well, but I won't go into them. But I remember what it was like when I was first licensed in 1982, I think it was, 81, 82. And your first year on the radio was very exciting, you know. It's been a good hobby. I had 20 years off in the middle due to bad health and moving house, etc. But pleased to say I'm 81 now, but having a little bit of fun. Still in a lot of pain, but what the hell. G4YCA, over.
1: Yeah, G8YPL, Golf 8, Yankee Papa Lima. Yeah, I'm a G8 station, so yeah, I've been on the air some years, but very guilty, like most people, of being more of a listener than a talker, I'm afraid, although I like a good old chinwag. Next time round, I want you to pronounce this repeater name. You sound as though you've got that marked. I don't know how you pronounce it, to be honest with you, but I am familiar with the repeater. I didn't move too far from the move. It was a move from the McGull area, which is near Liverpool, to Southport 5 years ago. And it's just tested it, from me having a station where the house was like more than 20 metres above sea level to one that's about eight metres above sea level. It's a bit of a bind, really. So I am truly, in the 5 years, I am truly testing out the parameters of what I can do and what I can't do. And since that time, I have updated my rig, VHF rig. I do use, I have HF as well, no problem there, of course. I'm not over familiar with all the things going on now, especially the digital side of things. I need some help there. I'm on the bottom rung of the learning ladder with digital, but I pat myself on the back, and I hesitated for a long time before I got one. But it's a cracking rig I've got here. It's the Yaesu FT500, it's really good. And I mean in terms of its audio ability, its listening ability, it's a good radio. Right next to it is the one I had, which is still in use, of course, is an FT8800. Which is perfectly adequate and good for anything, really. But I thought it was time to plunge into the world of digital radio and see what was going on. And I'm still seeing what's going on there. So, but in terms of what stations I can hit from here, it is it is a bit of a job, and I have been going round, I mean, entered them into memory and everything. I'm going round testing out what I can reach, what I can't reach, so meeting new people at the same time. Okay, yeah, G4.

0: Okay, Pete, I think you just caught the timeout, judging by the Morse code. Fine on that. Well, it sounds good, that ring. You're probably on what I call standard FM at the moment, but I've got FT4 on this thing somewhere. There's an aeroplane just passing over. I think it's heading to Manchester by the look of it. Hello, my wife's up in the office too. The streamer, the cable's gone in. Okay, I'll pick that for you in a minute, look. She's trimming in the front garden, and we've got one of these trimmers, and you know what I mean, every now and again the cable breaks off or disappears back inside the hub. So the rest, that design really. There you go. I was going to say something else, yeah. I'm mainly on ATF bands, my main sort of hobby. I don't do any FT8 or anything like that. I can't see the sense in it, but a lot of people enjoy that. But I've got 3-4 FM to play about with if I wanted. Not that there's an awful lot of traffic on it, but, I usually call out on FM from home. I think you might be working through, there's a repeater nearer to you, but they're all interlinked, aren't they, with the hub net. Surprised you can get into CR, but it does have quite good coverage because it's on the edge of the mountain facing the sea, so to speak. You pronounce it Kai Gurley, and it's GB3CR to me. It's a Kai Gurley repeater. I know Guy Gurley pretty well, but I can't think where the hell they've shoved them at. I used to go camping there with the Boy Scouts years ago. Anyway, back to you, Peter. So the wife's got a job for me to do. G4YCA, over.
1: Yeah, all copied. Thanks very much, Pete. Thanks for your contact. I'll let you get on with life there, and delighted to talk to you for the first time. And you pronounce that repeater Cargurilli or something. I can't get my tongue around that one. But I know where you are. I know that particular repeater. Hubnet, it's all very clever stuff nowadays. It's clever, but I don't know. FT4 and FT8, I have a lot of friends who operate that, but it's a bit like Ritty, really, when I've tried that years ago. Nothing makes me want to turn a microphone on more than Ritty. And I've done it, and I can do it. My Icon rig here, my 7400, will decode amateur Ritty. But in the past, I've decoded all manner of things, Ritty-wise, played around with most things. But you can't beat a proper sort of conversation with someone, can you? That's the bottom line. But, okay, I'll let you get down to it, Peter, while the sun's still shining, as it is here. And we'll see you further down, maybe.

0: Thanks again for the contact. G4YCA, this is G8YPL. I wish you 73s. I'll just let you do the final.
1: Okay, Peter, hello mate, this is Chris. I'm one of these twisting wine things. You're getting in the middle of these dinners. If you don't mind, I'm going to sign off quickly. Nice to work you. All the very best, and hopefully we'll work again. You know who you are. G4YCA signing. Bye for now.
2: 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GW6OHM. Leave 5 seconds between overs, because if not, the system times out, and that's what's been happening. GW6OHM.
1: Okay, thanks for that. That's something I didn't know. Cheers.

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1: Loud and clear, Ham Zero, Whiskey, Julie Whiskey.
0: Yeah, I'm not sure if you were coming back to me, M0 Whiskey, Juliet Whiskey. Just wanted a radio report. I'm on the Yorkshire Moors in a camper van. Just want to make sure the signal's getting in all right. G0CDX.
1: Yeah, Ham Zero, Whiskey, Juliet Whiskey. On 91, was it TML? 91. 5x9. Yeah, you're coming out smashing. Before that, someone you must have a battery going down. It was like switching on and off. I don't know what was the repeater they were working through. Anyway, a lovely signal. Well done. Bye bye. And here, Whiskey to Whiskey going Georgie.
0: Okay, thank you very much, M0WJW. You're also a good signal. Little on the quiet side, but fully readable. G0 Charlie Delta X-ray.

0: G6LVC, Tony, if you're still there, and I heard you calling me before, but my hands were full. This is G4YC8 portable, sitting in the garden.
1: Stand by, Peter. Just parking up G6LVC mobile. We'll be with you in 1 minute. Over.
0: Okay, mate, I'll hang on. G4YC8 to stand by.

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1: Okay, Tony. He just barked up now. E4YCA. Anyway, good afternoon to you, mate. Hope you're well. Sitting in the garden again with my little cloud gang. This round the hills I've got. And I just charged up the battery yesterday, so I don't think I'm going to drop out. I was talking to somebody yesterday, or maybe the day before, and apparently I disappeared in mid-sentence. The way it goes, isn't it? Have you finished work for the day, or are you sneaking a day off? G4YCA, over.
0: I've finished for the day. I'm just doing the school pick-up at the moment. Then you recall I've got two grown-up girls, but I've got a lad of 12. So I'm just doing a pick-up there. I'm down in Neston at the moment, but I don't know what the city's like. There's remember that background noise that sounds like a helicopter? That's sort of competing with your audio. I don't know if you can speak it up or I think the Quantum's got quite low mic gain, hasn't it? G6 LBC mobile.
1: Yeah, okay, John. G6 LBC mobile, G4 YCA portable. Yeah, I can hear the helicopter or whatever it is messing the signal up. I think it's something to do with the repeater. Unless it's somebody trying to jam with something else, you know. You never know, do you? But, of course, yeah, the school run, eh? Yeah, well, we have to do that, or Sanders does, on a Monday and a Tuesday. I think I may have told Jude, he goes to the third. Lives in Neston, but we pick him up and feed him on a Monday and a Tuesday before Dad calls on his way home to take him back to Neston. But that's another story. But is it okay? I'm just okay, about you? Oh, great, that's right. I was when you called, I was trying to thread the cable on one of these trimmers, which is hard work at the best of times, but you need two hands, you know. Couldn't hold the handheld. I'm talking it up as loud as I can, excuse me, getting as close to the mic as I can, so hopefully you're hearing me okay. Back to you, G4YCA portable.
0: G6 LBC mobile, yeah, you're beating the noise anyway, but obviously the noise is varying up and down. Now, there's always been so many different theories about what it was. But the way it's going up and down and fluctuating, I'm just wondering if it's coming in through by HF line somewhere along the line. Because it's not constant. Yeah, so I'm school pick up at the moment. I'm sitting in the car, but I might well have to get out and have a walk around. I've got a hand portable with me. I might give that a go and see if I can get through. It's only a little one, but I know the aerial's useless on it. I tend to use it for my mini hub. But I've got a tube in for a CR if I need it. I can always have a listen. So I think I'll go for a walk just to cool off, and then give it a try from there. G6 LBC mobile.
1: Okay, fine, Tony. Well, you're coming through okay. I'll tell you something, I don't know if you monitor the HF band as much, but there's been a lot of strange signals on HF, usually on 40 metres and 20 metres. Sounds like somebody's got a paddle, you know, a Morse paddle, and he's locked the

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1: Rob. You're on, everything. You're everything on there. Coming back from them. Yeah. All right.

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0: you, fella. M7SOX, oh, that's good then, Rich. At least we know it's working. It's made another time now, so I'll catch you in a bit. 73, M7EYY, new QRT.
1: Yeah, okay there, M7EYY. Enjoy the lovely weather, mate. And I'm going to go clear too. 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

2120, Delta India, Quebec. 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
1: M7 MFTU 2800 Delta India Quebec. Good afternoon. Name is Andy. And where am I? About 8 miles north of Stowmarket. Thank you.

Yes, GHM Alex calling in 7UKP. Are you looking, Lucio? GHM Alex is listening. Are you looking at 7UKP?

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I can see myself on the dashboard using the overmode. 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

6MQZ. I don't know who the last station was, but it was unintelligible.

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Yeah, the stations that's using digital modes to access HubNet, maybe key up, give 4 seconds, then speak, because you were losing all the first part of your call sign. 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MM9SR, you said that.

0: One, two, three, four. This is 9 Mike 2, Foxtrot Romeo India.
1: Nine Mike 2, Foxtrot Romeo India. This is G4YCA, Golf 4, Yankee Charlie Alpha. Over.
0: Good afternoon, sir. Name over here is Martin, like Mike Alpha Romeo Tango India November. And my QTH is a place called Setia Alam. So there you go. How are you over there, far away? From 9 Mike 2, Foxtrot Romeo India.
1: Roger, 9 Mike 2, Foxtrot Romeo India. Golf 4, Yankee Charlie Alpha returning for you. Well, very good afternoon to you. I think it's still afternoon over there, isn't it, or down there. Name here is Peter, Papa Echo Tango Echo Romeo, and the QTH is in the northwest of England, in the city of Chester, the old Roman city of Chester, Charlie Hotel Echo Sierra Tango Echo Romeo. Your nice strong signal coming through the hubnet, so nice to work you this afternoon. We've got a nice sunny day over here, which makes a change. G4YCA, over.
0: The G4 station. I got only G4, and you are in the northwest of England. So that's all what I got over here. Lots of ins and outs on the D-Star at the moment. So I don't know what happens. Please give your call sign and your name. Sorry for that. I didn't copy anything over here. This is 9 Mike 2, Foxtrot Romeo India.

0: Yeah, okay. 9 Mike 2 Foxtrot Romeo India. This is Golf 4 Yankee Charlie Alpha. G4YCA. Okay, we'll try again. Hope you take this transmission. The name here is Peter. The name is Peter, and I'm in the northwest of England, in the city of Chester, just on the borders between England and North Wales. And copy you, okay, you're coming through quite strongly, but there's a little bit of interference. Anyway, let's back to you. From Golf 4, Yankee Charlie Alpha, over.
1: Golf 4, Yankee Charlie Alpha, 9 Mike 2, Foxtrot, Romeo, India. All copied now, Peter. How are you there? We are fine. It's about 27 degrees at the moment, and it's evening. It is nearly half past 11, so local time over here, so we got some time difference, Peter. So there you go. I'm using here an ID52 on the hotspot, so our internet is quite good nowadays. So there you go. Golf 4, Yankee Charlie Alpha, 9 Mike 2, Foxtrot, Romeo, India.
0: Okay, all copied, fine. This is G4YCA returning for you. Oh, I haven't got your name. Perhaps you can give me your name on the next over. The name this side is Peter. Papa Echo, Tango Echo, Romeo. The name is Peter. Let's push it back to you. G4YCA, over.
1: Still over there, Peter.
0: Roger, Roger. I'm not sure if you're copying me. This is Golf 4 Yankee Charlie Alpha, G4YCA. I was saying I haven't got your name. Please, can you give me your name? And maybe the QTH on the next over. The name this side is Peter. That's Papa Echo Tango Echo Romeo. And the QTH is the city of Chester, the old Roman city of Chester in the northwest of England. So back to you. Hope you copy.
1: Call 4 Yankee Charlie Alpha, call 4 Yankee Charlie Alpha. All copied, Peter, no worries at the moment. My QTH is a place called Seti Alam, which is part of Shah Alam, which is located 27 kilometers, around about 27 kilometers west of Kuala Lumpur, the capital. And Shah Alam is the capital of the state Selangor, Peter. So there you go. My name is Martin, like Mike Alpha Romeo Tango India November. So that's a story. I do hope you get this information, Peter. Golf 4 Yankee Charlie Alpha 9 Mike 2 Foxtrot Romeo India.
0: Yeah, okay, 9 Mike 2, Foxtrot, Romeo, India, Golf 4, Yankee, Charlie Alpha returning for you. Okay, Martin, all copied, okay, no problem whatsoever. As I say, you have the name Peter. I'm actually sitting in a deck chair outside in the garden of my home. It's a nice sunny day here, and I think it must be about, I haven't got a watch on, but it feels about 3 o'clock or 3:30 in the afternoon, and it's warming up quite nicely. It's only about 19 or 20 degrees, but it's quite comfortable. There's a little bit of wind, cool wind blowing, so it's quite nice to sit out here. I'm only using a little Quansheng handheld. I don't know if you're familiar with them, but it's a new radio for me. And it's just a small handheld radio working from a rubber duck. And I'm working you through the CR repeater in Caergurry in North Wales. Back to you, G4YCA, over.
1: All copied, Peter. G4YCA, 9 Mike 2, Foxtrot, Romeo, India, returning. Okay, Peter. All copied about your Guangxing over there. Nice radio. We know what it is over here in Malaysia. So there you go. Yeah, there are not many over here with an ID52. I think there are about two at the moment. So there you go. The rest is having an ID51. And I think, if you're not mistaken, there are only, let's say, 5 or 6 users on V-Star, Peter. So that is not many. We do have a lot of C4FM that is in the Klang Valley, which I am into, and that's about it for in Malaysia, Peter. The first ID51 is you can find that one in a place called Pekan Paru in Sumatra, Peter. So there you go. He's a friend of mine, and he got an ID52. So we are not with many over here on V-Star. The rest is doing a bit of DMR, and that's about it, Peter. Golf 4, Yankee Charlie Alpha, 9 Mike 2, Foxtrot Romeo India.
0: Okay, fine business. On the ATF band. Haven't been too good just lately. But it'd be interesting if I could. Not you anyway. And 11:30 at night versus half your English is extremely good. There's a slight Australian accent with it, but that's no problem. Anyway, I better sign with you on this one, because there's found to be a lot of other people wanting to give you a call. I wish you very, very best, 7-3, and hopefully next time we hook up, it'll be on the ATF bands, maybe on 20, 17 or 15 metres. G4YCA, over. Back to you for the final.
1: Yes, that's okay, Peter. Golf 4 Yankee Charlie Alpha, 9 Mike 2 Foxtrot Romeo India returning. That's okay, Peter, on the HF bands. By coincidence, I had a nail out of Southwest England or somewhere. Can't remember anyway, his QTH, but by coincidence, not even 2 days ago, I had a British guy on the 15-meter band in a place called Segamat. That is 100 kilometers north of Singapore. I was there for the day, Peter. So there you go. And you will find me on HF anyhow, Peter. No worries. Peter, all the best over there to you and your family and friends. Hope to meet up again with you. Golf 4, Yankee Charlie Alpha, 9 Mike 2, Foxtrot Romeo India, signing clear. 73, Peter.
0: Okay, Martin, all the very best to you. All copies. It's solid copy at the moment via the internet. I'll look for you on the ATF bands. I've made a note of your call sign. Bye for now. This is Golf 4, Yankee Charlie Alpha, signing clear, and I'll let somebody else give you a call. Bye, Martin. All the best.
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1: G4MUV, yes, good afternoon, I trust you well. I was just wondering whether you'd heard Terry on. I haven't heard him on the local repeater for a while. I just wondered whether you'd heard him look around over the last couple of weeks, or should I say over the last couple of days, from G4MUV.
0: No, well, I haven't heard anything on the local repeater for, probably nearly a week, I would think. I tend to monitor it, but, as I say, I've not heard anything. I certainly haven't heard Terry for, months, I would say. Oh, dear. When we haven't heard from him for about 5 years, it might be time to send out a search party, and they'll probably find his skeleton amongst all this stuff. But no, I haven't heard Terry for months, so I'm not quite sure what he's up to. I'm sure he's out there somewhere. It's just a question of finding out where he is. Back to you, Steve.
1: Yeah, 2E0LRV, G4MUV returning. Okay, lad. Well, I think I probably spoke to him about 3 weeks ago. That was the last time I actually spoke to him. But, he's got a couple of my gardening tools, and I could do with them back. I keep on looking at these laurel bushes in the back garden. I need that tool back to cope with them. So, I think he's doing a bit of jungle warfare himself, actually. I think he's got somebody coming around from the council or something to do some renovation work or whatever. So, yeah, he needs to do some land clearance, shall we say. But, there we go. Okay, it's, no problem. I just thought that since I heard you on, I thought I'd just ask the question. I think I've spoken to Paul. Possibly Peter, but the only people I've actually heard of for a while. But like yourself, I do monitor it, but very, very little activity. I don't know if there's any simplex activity in the area, to be honest, because there's certainly not much activity on the repeater HI.

0: There we go. It is what it is. Anyway, Les, I better let you get off, and I've got a few things I need to sort out before the evening meal, so I better make a move and get those sorted. From G4MUV.
1: Yeah, I must admit, sometimes my listening on the XO is a little bit, how can I put this, broken. But I tend to sort of, I've got one of the nodes tuned into it, and I just use the handheld on the desk, sat in its charger base to just leave it turned on. And if anything occurs, then we'll call in. But, yeah, no, it's good fun. I mean, 2 meters, yeah, there's actually, in fact, there's somebody on about 10 minutes ago from Northfield, M7, just checking that he was getting out, and obviously he didn't stop around, so otherwise I'd have gone back to him. But yeah, I'll give that guy in Malaysia, I'm sure he was South African, the guy he was speaking to said, oh, he sounds like an Australian twang, you know, there's nothing like an Australian twang, you know, it was a very translatable English version of Afrikaans. So yeah, there we go. But yeah, such is life. It would be nice to have a chat with him. It would be interesting to find out what his, his compass point are from Perth in Australia. And I might try and work him from HF from Perth. But as I say, because he said he was quite active on HF. But there we go. Such is life. As I say, but yeah, no, I mean, there's always things to do. And if ever I get bored, I can always mow the grass again and again and again. it's been the perfect year for grass. If the garden was bigger, I might even consider doing this as hay. In fact, I could have done the first batch would have done a very nice job of silage, but there we go. Such is life. Anyway, lovely to hear you, Steve. I don't tend to be on here much. It's just I just happened to come in the shower with a cup of coffee and turn the radio up, and it was I'd left the other node tuned to Hubnet, so that was interesting. But yeah, I've got 3 VFOs to play with. One on 70, which is Hubnet, and one which is on 2 meters S20, and then I've got the other node is programmed into XO, and that's running through the handheld. So I'm not actually using Echo Link at the moment, because I used to use Echo Link to listen into XO, but it proved to be, you know, not 100% reliable. Where it would drop out for a while, I didn't realise, and then I looked at it, you know, and it's not connected, so I had to keep reconnecting it, so I gave up in the end and checked in through All Star. But I mean, it's been on weeks now on All Star, and I've not heard anything. But then again, I'm not monitoring it 24/7. It's when I come in the shack type of thing. But anyway, there we go. I'll shut up before I time out, and I'll say 7.3s. Cheers and beers, Steve. Catch you further down.
0: Yeah, go for Mike Uniform Victor returning. It's okay, yeah, Les. Well, I've got a handheld that's a switch on XO. But the signal's not very good with me on the handheld, certainly in the living room. So I just tend to just use that for listening. If somebody pops up and then I'll come up on Echo Link, or I could connect via All Star, should I wish. So I've got one radio that's set to XO. I've got another radio that's on my All Star gateway, and then I've got another radio which is DMR, which is monitoring Hubnet. And then I've got the bridge that I'm using at the moment onto Hubnet as well, which I find very good. So there we are. Back then, Les. Well, great to catch up. We'll have to have a catch up on the local repeater. I'm just playing around with some solid modelling stuff. Something called FreeCAD, and just tinkering about with it really. But I don't think I'll ever get round to

0: doing 3D printing as such, but it's good fun. Just keeping the mind active and just creating the 3D models, HI. So that's basically what I'm just been playing around with at the moment, Les. But I've just put a new side gate on the house, which I did model up in 3D actually. But I sent the design off to a gate manufacturer about 12 months ago, which I got back, and the gate's been sitting in the house in the garage for 12 months. So I'll take the opportunity to get that on fitted up, which I've done. So there we go. So yeah, I've been messing around with other bits and pieces. Okay, Les, I better let you get off, and we'll talk to you soon from G4MUV.
1: All copies. I'm laughing about the gate. Yeah, and I've got similar things, but yeah, and I was a freak. I'm trying to get my head around. There's a specific job I want to do in FreeCAD, which is cutting a slot in something, and I've yet to find a YouTube video that covers everything I want to do. You know, it sort of spans across three or four different YouTube videos to actually achieve the result I want, which is very, very simple. Oh, dear. I have to create a shape, and then I have to use it then to subtract it from something. It's like, oh, this is so difficult. I used to use AutoCAD, you know, for years and years and years, and it was intuitive. You knew what you were doing. But FreeCAD, then they've had to reinvent everything, and of course, you know, you've got all these different modes and things, you know, and it's like, God, am I in the right mode, you know? And of course, you can do the same thing in several different modes, and the consequences are different for each one, you know. And it's like, oh, for crying out loud. If I ever get this slot into the part that I want, I will probably celebrate with at least a bottle of Prosecco. I might even be a bottle of champagne, but there we go. Anyway, with that, I better go and rescue the green wheelie bin, because it's Wednesday, it's wheelie bin day. It should be nice and empty, so I'm going to bring that back in so I can throw some more Amazon cardboard in there. And we'll catch you further down. So cheers and beer, Steve. 73s, until the next time.
0: Yeah, GE4MUV. Yes, okay, Les. Well, basically, if you're in the Sketcher workbench, you just put a rectangle, extrude it, or pad, I think is the correct term, and then create a second sketch with another rectangle on top of it on the plane that you're working on, and just use pocket, and that will effectively create a hole in the model, as it were. But I'm sure it's probably what you want to do is a little bit more complicated than that. Anyway, we'll have to have a chat about that on the local repeater, Les. Okay, cheers for now, G4MUV clear.
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Jason and I going G4. Oh, sorry, MOV. It's MOV, isn't it? Well, there you are, isn't it, Mitch? Sorry. I've been trying to contact you with my notes, but they aren't working, so I've come on Echo then. So I think you've got your call sign correct. It's G4 MOV, isn't it? Are you there, Steve?

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Hello. Check down there, I listen for G4 MUV. Oh yeah, Steve, copy over.

I'm sorry, they seem to have been. I'm sorry, they seem to be having problems connecting to HubNet at the moment. So I'm trying to contact, I think that's right, G4MOV. 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

found myself in a situation of where I was using time slot 2, i.e. on TG group 2, 3, 4, 2, 6, but then on time slot 1, I was on TG 11710. And for some constant reason, despite the fact it wasn't doing that on the DMR network, or let's say if I was doing Grandmaster with NXDN or YSF, that

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Are you there, Darren?

This is Bravo, Zulu Rich 3721. Anyone in the San Miguel area, please keep a lookout for my white Chinese, cat. Missing for Saturday, really stressed, and need it back. Anyone, roger that, thank you.

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Mike 7, Golf Whiskey Uniform, calling Mike 1, Bravo, Sierra Zulu. Graham, do you have a copy?

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This is Kilo Oscar 6 Quebec Tango. Kilo Oscar 6 Quebec Tango. Test. This is Kilo Oscar 6 Quebec Tango. Kilo Oscar 6 Quebec Tango is clear.

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Somebody's coming back to me, there's no audio.

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0: And in case you tell me if I'm getting in, please. G5SL is asking if I'm getting in.
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0: A little shawry node. Well, I used to have in the lorry which I brought home, so I'm just making sure it's working. The operator this end would be Stuart. Would be Stuart. QSL?
1: Yep, that's all received. Name here is David, Delta Alpha Fox, Yankee Delta Delta. Currently on the north coast of Anglesey, the partner's house. Home QTH is about 30 miles away on the mainland. But coming in from very, very sunny North Wales on a lovely, windy, but sunny summer's day. Yeah, back to you, Stuart. And can you go again with the call? Didn't get it on the first over. Back to you from MW7EUG Portable.
0: Number 5, Sierra Charlie Radio, Golf 5, SCR. QSL?
1: Tavney UG, portable, yeah, that's all received, Stuart. And just thought I'd come back to you there for the radio check. But nice to work you, I think I've worked you before. And it's always nice to see other people on the Hubnet. Very nice to work you, and hope you're having a good evening. 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
0: And I'll catch you later from G5SCL. Operator Woodby Stewart in the land of Robin Hood.
1: Best 73, Stewart. See you further on down the log.

0: sir, RHP. I'm pushing to the Romeo Hotel, not pushing for that. Five minutes.
1: Last caller, you're coming in quite quiet, barely made anything out there. If you go again, I'm not sure if you're getting in well. MW7EUG portable.
0: Yeah, good evening, MW7EUG portable. Mike Whiskey Zero Romeo Hotel Delta. Yeah, it was a little bit quiet for him when Mary first over. Good evening, and how are you?
1: MW0RHD, MW7EUG portable returning. Very good, Bob. Very good indeed. Another busy old day in clinic. Done and dusted, and now have the feet up and just trying to chill out. But yeah, it's been a good old day, good old day. And we see what the coming couple of days brings. I fear I'm probably not going to make it round to yours this week, but I will hopefully get round next week. Life, the universe, and work has got ahead of me a bit this week, I'm afraid to say. All fun and games, but there we are. Hope you're keeping well, Bob, and thanks for coming back to me, MW7EUG Portable.
0: Yeah, okay, David. Yeah, not a problem. We've got a few things on the rest of the week anyway. Tomorrow was supposed to be a day off. It's not now. Friday we've got something on, Saturday and Sunday. The usual dance over to Terrain in the morning and back in the afternoon. So yeah, whenever you can fit it in, mate, whenever you can fit it in. We're supposed to be going up to Preston the weekend after next, but we won't be doing that now. We're only going to go up one day. Slight problem with the with car. It's losing coolant, and we don't know where. Haven't found it, so we're supposed to be towing the caravan up to Preston. Got to get it sorted before August, because we're away for 3 weeks in August. Not too far, it's only locally. But still, don't want to be towing a caravan too far at all, if at all. We're losing coolant. So, yeah, won't be going anywhere, any distance in that, unless we absolutely have to. So, you know, whenever you can you can put it in, David, just give us a bit of notice so we make sure we're home. And other than that, tired. Been a busy day. Dawn and I run a senior citizens get together once a month. And today was that day. So I tied it with that all day and then came home and did a little bit of work in the back garden. Dawn, weeding and cleaning up. Me building a...

a shelf to go above my above our oil tank to take a solar panel. We can get a power battery which will lift my mast and tilt it over and all sorts of things. So yeah, just had our evening meal and sitting chilling in front of the box. But I heard a noise, so I turned it off. And there I heard an EUG. So yeah, thanks for coming back to me. Downstairs in the living room on the little Quanshang. So I've noticed my gateway is a little bit noisy on the

MWE7EUG, portable returning, that's all received, Bob. Yeah, absolutely get that. You don't want to be doing anything with the car that will boil the engine. Yeah, hope you get that sorted soon. Always fun and games. Our family vehicle is in the garage at the moment for a new starter, which I could have done myself, but things just got a bit hectic. And only a couple of weeks after I put a new turbo on the blooming thing. So it's always one thing or the other. But no, that's all received, and I'll give you a shout probably after the weekend and organise something for coming over and having a play with 868. That's all fine. But no, glad to hear you on here. I won't take too much of your time if it's family time coming up. But it's always nice to hear you on Hubnet, and glad that I'm getting out with this radio. The radio I was using earlier, DMR set, was disconnecting from the hotspot after about 3 seconds of transmit. I'm not sure why. So I've got some troubleshooting on that to do. Anyway, I won't hold it too long, but very nice to catch you on the air, Bob, and I'll see you before too long. MW7EUG.

some of the moderators on Hubnet want to kill C0ABD/PY5 in Brazil, please. It's annoying. Thank you. MM9SRU said that.

0: 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Are you still there after all that stuff that just went on?
1: MW7EUG portable returner. Yeah, Bob, I'm still here. Had a bit of a job keying up because we've got G0ABD/PY5 keying up hot mic by the looks of it. Whether it's deliberate or not, don't know. But it was a bit of a hard job getting back into HubNet, to be fair. Anyway, I'll throw it back to you, Bob. MW7EUG.
0: Take a look and close it down because it's getting a little bit annoying, as Gordon just said. Well, there we go. Okay, I'm not going to hold you with you, David. I thought I'd just give you a quick call, say hello, and whatever. Which I've now done, and I look forward to hearing from you regarding the visit, and then you can have a proper catch up there. Right now, I'm just going to try and get warm. It's that time of day where I've been outside. I've got a little bit colder and getting colder. I'm sitting here in the front room. Nice warm house, but I'm cold. One of those things. Okay, best 7-3 to you, David, and we'll catch up with you in the not too distant. So all the very best for now. And W7EYG, so portable, on Echo Link, MW0RAG, to MV7ILP.
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1: Golf one, Yankee Papa, Quebec, Echo India 2, Kilo Charlie, EI 2KC. You're making it through perfectly okay on this side, over.

0: Golf 1, Yankee Papa, Queens. Echo India 2 Kilo Charlie, Mondor Zero received. You're making it through the system, okay, over.
1: Yeah, the Echo India station, much appreciated. I just put the Vox DMR app on an Android device, a Hytera P60. Obviously seeing if it works. Clearly it does. Much appreciated. The name's Carl, Kilo Alpha Romeo Lima, and the location at the moment is Leeds.
0: Yeah, QSL Carl, Golf 1, Yankee, Papa, Quebec, Echo India 2, Hilo, Charlie. Yeah, no packet loss, all good, audio fine, hearing everything, and no difficulties. Name on this side is Anthony, excuse me, QTH, Drogheda, 30 miles north of Dublin. Over.
1: Yeah, okay, Anthony. All good. I work nights, but the other lads, as you can imagine, are watching the football. I'll probably get cursed for saying this, but to be honest, I've no interest in the football. I've never understood it from... I used to play as a child, like we all did, 60 years old now, but never really followed a local team or played in the local league.

0: Yeah, I'm not sure if you handed it back there, Carol. Yeah, I generally watch a few games when the World Cup is on, but likewise, not all that interested, and was no good at soccer when I was young, so wasn't something that interested me too greatly, but anyway, it seems that England have squandered a few chances. They could be 4-2 or 5-2 up at this stage. Anyway, entertaining when there's lots of goals. Yeah, anyway, thanks for the QSO. Much appreciated. Glad to know I'm taking it in. Just got the hotspot set up there the other day. Using FT5D on this side. Back to you from EI2KC.
1: Yeah, excellent radio. And I've got a G7RPG node at home. I use from the home location. Absolutely love the analog. Much better than the DMR or the D-Star. All right, 7-3s, have a pleasant evening, and look forward to the next time, Anthony. Take care. Bye-bye.
0: Yeah, no problem. Enjoy it, Carl. And we'll chat to you again soon. 7-3, all the best. G1YPQ, EI2KC, clear. Bye-bye.

0: bike.
1: Oh.
0: Carrying out a test, sorry about it.

0: 7, Mike 7. Mike 7. Mike 7, Foxtrot. Uniform audio. Sorry, I'm carrying out there, sorry.
1: Mike 7 KWR. We get very little sound.
0: Yeah, go again, you're breaking up.
1: Seven Kilo Whiskey Romeo. My name's Carl, speaking from Manchester. You're very, very low on your voice.

0: Mike, 7 Kilo Whiskey Romeo, yeah, you're coming in loud and clear, coming at 5959.
1: Mike 7 Kilo Whiskey Romeo, this is Mike 7 November Delta November. Yeah, thanks so much for coming back to me there. I've just picked up a new radio again, and I've just thought I'd test access, so thanks so much for coming back to me there.
0: You're more than welcome. Mike 7 Kilo Whiskey Romeo, I wish you 73, speak to you further down the log.